0: second to every contest now. Struggling to put any sort of pressure on the play.
1: Wasn't a great weekend for one side of town on the other side of the country. In the AFL or the AFLW, unfortunately. Barrow with a complete wrap of the weekend sport after Dragon.

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$10,000, or we could give you $20,000 cash instead. Now, to be in the draw to win this, you've just got to keep your cool. Between now and a quarter to two, going to give you the chance to call us, spare 10 seconds with us, and give us five answers to make sure that you're on the shortlist to have a Ford and Doonan day with this incredible prize. Keep your cool from Gold 96 FM. Just great songs.

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1: 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Just great songs.

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She got a sticking in her.

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0: Monday, something is going to be on Woody's forehead very shortly. He's going to guess what it is. He hates things on his forehead. It's going to be on there.
1: Don't touch my forehead.
0: It's going to be
1: don't
0: on there.
1: Don't touch my forehead.
0: So one of you guys guesses what it is.
2: Why is this
0: radio event of the year? I mean, nothing sounds more commercial radio than that. I just can't wait.
2: Right now, though, we've got a bit of a vendetta with Joe Jonas Wilbur.
0: Yeah, that's right.
2: He made us a promise when he was on this radio show 2 years ago, and still to this day, he has not fulfilled that promise. Here's Joe.
3: Here's Will and Woody.

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2: 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Life is a highway. I
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0: Hello there. It's Jonesy and Amanda driving you home this Monday afternoon. Henry Bretz is a very funny guy. I discovered him on Instagram. He was parodying Karl Stefanovic. Mm. Remember, Karl Stefanovic put out a video about how great Australia was in the 70s and 80s. And I, as a kid of that era, was pretty good. Yeah, riding around in the back of the utes.
1: Well, that's because you're a kid and you don't know any better.
0: And that was my point about it. Back then, we just lived our lives and it was great. We didn't have to sort of naval gaze as much as we seem to do.
1: No, but also if you were a marginalised member of our society, you weren't having as good a time as all these other people who go, wasn't it great?
0: But as a reply, Henry came up with this impression of Carl's impression.
2: I grew up in the outskirts of Brizzy in the 70s, 80s and 90s. Dad was a truck driver. Mum was a jar of Vegemite. Dad rode his pet kangaroo named Robert Menzies to the pub every morning. I went to school barefoot and fully naked with whole echidnas and cheese for morning tea. At bath time, Mum would wash us down in the backyard with a whole bottle of Bundy. This was a time when you could order a packet of cigarettes off the menu at Hungry Jack's and smoke them right there in the restaurant. When you kissed your dad on the lips, but it wasn't gay because homosexuals hadn't been invented yet.
1: He's so good.
0: He does a radio show. He's one of us.
1: He's one of us, and he's just really absolutely killing it on socials at the moment with his Karl Stefanovic work.
0: And he's got a stand-up show, and he's going to tell us all about it next. It's Jonesy and Amanda driving you home for Jam Nation.
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1: Be honest with me, team. Mm-hmm.
0: Did you guys know people survived Titanic? I thought everyone perished.
2: No, I had no idea.
3: Oh, seriously?
2: No way.
0: I had no idea there were survivors.
3: Oh, yes. A lot of women and children because they went on the lifeboats.
0: Hundreds of people survived it.
2: Hey, yeah. Really? I thought everyone died.
0: Me too. So many lovely people came to my first book signing Saturday at Westfield. And one of the ladies there was a lovely woman called Michelle. And she's recently become a funeral director. We had a lovely chat about that. And she goes, oh, fun thing. Mm-hmm. Did you guys know people survived Titanic? I thought everyone perished.
2: No, I had no idea.
3: Oh, seriously?
2: No way.
0: I had no idea there were survivors.
3: Oh, yes. A lot of women and children because they went on the lifeboats.
0: Hundreds of people survived.